From the dramatic suite, it's the evening song from Lou Koster, performed on that recording by the Estro Armonic. From the dramatic suite, it's the evening song from Lou Koster,

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1: This is a very special guitar concerto. So special.

One of Darius Milhaud's best-known works, the Danish National Symphony Wind Quintet, performing his Chimney of King René. I'm Melanie Renata, and there are some whimsical crickets in the darkness here. Coming up in just a moment.

A Concerto on Themes by Donizetti by Antonio Pasquali. Donizetti is best known for his more than 70 operas, so lots of material to choose from when crafting a work like that. Oboist Burkhard Gletzner performing with the Berlin Symphony. Now, if you like

waiting, waiting. As prudence, so I understand, dictated, tated, tated.

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1: Johann Svensson got to write a piece for a great big celebration, the coronation of King Oscar II. Of what country? Well, actually two, Sweden and Norway. Bjarte Engeset and the Iceland Symphony made this recording of the Festival Polonaise.